0: this great balls of fire.
1: I let it love all I thought of this morning. 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

0: 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All right. 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
1: Corre 89. Na Rádio Rock.